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1: Un nuevo sonido. 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
2: God is after two things, a broken spirit and a contrite heart. 1 Samuel 15:22, God does not delight in sacrifices. He wants obedience. What God really wants is my heart.

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2: God is after two things, a broken spirit and a contrite heart. 1 Samuel 15:22, God does not delight in sacrifices. He wants obedience. What God really wants is my heart.